a maze of self-doubt. When you pass through humble, the lights can blind you. Some people never figure that out. You pass through arrogance, you pass through hurt, you pass through an ever-present past. And it's best not to wait.

As you pass through the fire, your right hand waving, there are things you have to throw out. That caustic dread inside your head will never help you out. You have to be very strong, 'cause you'll start from zero over and over.

ahead, lying straight ahead. As the smoke clears, there's an all-consuming fire, lying straight ahead.

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But you can't be Shakespeare and you can't be Joyce, so what is left instead? You're stuck with yourself and a rage that can hurt you. You have to start at the beginning again. And just this moment, this wonderful fire started up again.

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When you pass through anger and self-deprecation and have the strength to acknowledge it all. When the past makes you laugh and you can savor the magic that lets you survive your own war. You find that that fire is passion.

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When you pass through fire, licking at your lips, you cannot remain the same. And if the building's burning, move towards that door, but don't put the flames out. There's a bit of magic in everything, and then some loss to even things out. Some loss to even things out. Some loss to even things out. There's a bit of magic in everything, and then some loss to even things out.

piece called Travelogue, and I am joined by two gentlemen who are great friends, great people, and great musicians. And so I just want to introduce them to you. On bass, we have Josh Ginsberg. Yes, sir. And on drums, Francesco Ciniglio. So we're playing music mostly from my latest release, which is called Travelogue. And it's a bit of a diary of sorts of my experiences and my travels and some of the things that I like to do when I travel. And that first one was called The Long Way Home. And we're gonna continue with one called Wonder Wander.

Good evening. Good evening, good evening. Buonasera. Welcome. It's our great pleasure to be here in Sala Apollinei playing some music from my latest release.

0: prelude, yeah? The prelude.
1: Thank you. Okay, we're going to continue with something. This is actually an arrangement of a song that I did not write, but it's written by, I would say, one of America's greatest composers, and that is Duke Ellington. That sounds like some people know of Duke Ellington. It's beautiful. Well, he wrote a very, very beautiful melody called Prelude to a Kiss, and I made a little arrangement of it. So this is Prelude to a Kiss.

Thank you. Thank you. That was a great melody written by Leonard Bernstein, and he calls that one "Some Other Time." We're going to continue with something from the album Travelogue, and you know, I had a lot of reflections about traveling over the last 20-something years, maybe 25 years, around the world, and sometimes going to the same place more than once over the course of the years. And sometimes just going to a place one time. There's a few places that I've been, not a lot, like Venice. This is the first time I played in Venice, by the way. And I've maybe been here a couple times before, but the thing, when you get to a place, you know, there are lots of monuments and things that you want to see that maybe you were curious about and you heard, oh, I have to see this and this, like some of the like touristic things, which sometimes has a bad word, like the tourist, but actually those things that people come to see, they come to see them for a reason. You know, they're very special places. And of all the things that always impresses me and leaves a mark on me is the people in the city. When I have a chance to meet them and sometimes just watch them, you know, sit on a park bench or something and watch. But also the people who come to me after the shows and talk to me. And it's something that makes the place very special. So this is a song that I wrote for all of the special people in the various cities that I've been to. And for today, it will be dedicated to the people in Venice. And this is called "The People in the City."

Yeah. How about it for Francesco Giannilio? That's Josh Ginsburg on the bass. Thank you very much. So we're going to play a new song that I think I've only performed once before, maybe twice. And it's something that I've been reflecting on lately with all of the going on in the world right now. It has really put me in a dark place sometimes, and music is my therapy. So I've been writing very positive tunes lately to try to combat a lot of the negative energy that's ruminating and circulating in the world right now. And this one is a song that I'd like to share with you now, and it doesn't really have a title, but the working title right now is Untitled Melody for Peace. So this is for you.

We're gonna, time is flying by. We're gonna finish with a song from my album Travelogue. This is somewhat a song that I wrote longer ago during the COVID time, during the lockdowns, and it's just an expression of what it felt like, because every day we woke up, to me, it kind of felt like the same day over and over again. It felt like we were just like in this cycle of repetition. And so this is called Spin Cycle. Spin Cycle.

Francesco Ceniglio. That's Josh Ginsburg. And my name is Danny Grissett. Thank you so much, so much for your warmth. Thank you, thank you, thank you. You're such a wonderful audience. Thank you so much.

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2: 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See, we were just deciding what to play, but now we're gonna play some Coltrane. So,
3: all right,
2: here comes Coltrane.

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Thank you so much. Really appreciate you. Thank you for the request to John Coltrane. That was moment's notice. You've been a wonderful audience. See you next time.

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It seemed to taste something like bread. I remember going down a very dark road and over with trees on both sides, very thick, which seemed to extend

my own old home of homes. Green fields and every pleasant place. The summer like a stranger comes. I pause and hardly know her face.

legs were nearly knocked up and began to stagger. I went on hopping with a crippled foot, for a gravel had got me old shoes, one of which had now nearly lost the sole.